0: 808.
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0: 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I'll be across of Belsier, south of Richfield. Patient is a 67-year-old male who is altered and consistently vomiting.
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1: Three 11, we're behind door, sir.
0: I'd be at the Genesee County Fairgrounds, 6130 East Paul Morris Road. It'd be heading to the midway. It should be just to the left of the main entrance near the cantina. I have a female in a seizure, unknown age.
1: Copy. What's the address again? Copy that, sir.

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0: 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We are at State and Hall.
1: West South Street. Should be apartment 21. Our caller is a Michael Condon. He is a 65-year-old male who's home alone. Said he's having suicide thoughts. Has no weapons or any, has not made any attempts. So the door is unlocked and he will cooperate with you. There should be no need to stay.
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0: Hi, Kathy. We're at your stage 4034, 4034 West Grand Blanc Road, cross of Jennings. Have a 22-year-old white male with his mother at the address. So it looks like he's been making suicidal threats and was attempting to locate a knife in the kitchen. Caller has them all hidden. Move to stage for Pete.
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0: At 13137 Clio Road at Maplewood Home. Okay, room 41, bed 2. Yeah, 21-year-old female, altered.
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1: You're on me.
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0: MMR Alpha 801 have a minor PI in the city of
1: 801 Beecher and Mill.
0: And Robert T. Longway and Chavez. Robert T. and Chavez have a two-vehicle crash with one female requesting EMS due to being pregnant.
1: Copy, Chosen Route.

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0: Midway Square Townhomes, 2206 2206 Fox Lane, Building 13. 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
0: 21-20.

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1: one eight zero one Whittlesley Street. Be across from the pier and door. Patient is a 48-year-old man who passed out on the stairs and then fell down approximately 4 steps. He's currently conscious but not responding completely.

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1: The idea of tier

the 110 Lakeshore Drive. They cross a crane in Torrey. A patient is a 72-year-old female who passed out and is currently conscious and had a recent surgery.

0: at Lockwood, Genesee, 3375 North Linden Road, be room 323 for a 69-year-old male patient with diabetic problems, pain in feet.
1: 323 has a message.
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0: ...1325-125 Roosevelt Avenue, across of Robert T. and Chavez. I have a patient having difficulty bleeding, difficulty breathing, and passed out. 37-year-old female patient.
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3: 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Have a nice night. You could cancel any of the house he's coming.

0: 2257 2257 Glade Street, cross of Center and Reisdorf. Patient is a 19-year-old male who is currently not alert. Looks like he has bleeding from unknown location.
1: Copy. Are we staging for police or not?
0: 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There is no trouble for our caller.
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0: 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Patient is a 64-year-old female, lower abdominal pain.
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0: 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Have a 60-year-old female patient altered with a history of TIAs.
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0: 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Have sent it over to you for a tier 2 8-year-old female who fell. Needs help up.
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0: 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Have you been robbed a stage for PD on suicidal male?
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0: 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I have a 10-year-old male unconscious. Looks like he swallowed a potentially large amount of mouthwash accidentally.
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3738 Delaware Avenue, across the center and Leith. Patient is a 73-year-old male, vomiting with a fever. Looks like he is bleeding and is on blood thinners. Captain Room.

0: 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It's at Flat Rock Manor, 9445 Creek Bend Trail. Have a staff member stating that there is a resident on scene that needs EMS, but had no further information at the time. 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We'll be sending PD just in case trouble.
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0: 218 West 7th Avenue. It'll be across the Garland and El King. Have a 39-year-old male who is unconscious and having difficulty breathing.
1: You know.
0: Alpha 898, just be advised. It looks like they are doing CPR at this time. They believe he is a full arrest.
1: Copy.

and an update for MMR Alpha 898 Referencer Tier 1 on 7th Avenue. Per the caller, is now waking up, and the breathing is not a full arrest. They will be outside the address.

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0: 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I'll be across the 2nd Street. 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

MMR Bravo 0 for Tier 2 stage, City of Flint. FPD en route from 902 East Moore Street, cross of Industrial and Stewart. 31-year-old black female making suicidal statements.

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1: 801, we are Pearson and Elms.
0: Safer Police, 120-120 West Baker. Across the Saginaw. I check that across the King.
1: Copy, shows me out.
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0: Hey, don't I disregard that. Continue to your previous call. 804. I got to redirect you to a Tier 1. Okay. 804, Audrey and Stewart.

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0: 735, we're at Dayton Little Pat for Colin Davidson.
1: Eight teaching five Kington, building one apartment 558 Windsor. It's a 60-year-old female, abnormal breathing and AFib.
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0: 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It looks like the male lives in the area and he is now conscious and checks okay.

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0: We're at building 21. Do we have an apartment number for this?
1: Affirmative. Should be apartment 558.
0: Copy. Thank you.
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0: Run 137 Hartman Street. I'm being asked, Burton. Patient, a 6-year-old female in a seizure, has had multiple times.
1: 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Did you say 6?
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0: 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It'll be across Pasadena and Clio. Have a patient, 44-year-old male, having chest pain, arm numbness, and difficulty breathing.
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I have a 43-year-old female patient. Says she's having difficulty breathing and severe leg pain.

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We do not have PD and rep. I think there was a trouble going on in the background of the call for medical. Let me check my dispatch.

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0: 12228 St. Andrews Way. It'll be across Alaring and Torrey. PDs are not as small. Our caller states there's a female in her 80s, has a dementia history, keeps knocking on the caller's door asking for help, appears shaky, doesn't appear to be violent.
1: Copy, we'll be in route. Did you say we're staging?
0: 746. We can stage PDs also out, and they should be there shortly.
1: Copy, we'll just head that way and approach.

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0: As a travel in 2002, 2002 South Door Highway, it would be room 104. Our caller is waiting outside of that door. 10-year-old female having difficulty getting a left side pain.

0: MMR alpha and A for a tier two, check that tier one city. Delaware Avenue, across of Franklin. 68-year-old female patient having difficulty breathing.
1: You know.

0: It'd be at the Carriertown Mission, 605 Garland Street. Have a resident, a black male in his 20s, in green shirt and tan shorts, walked out into the office and states he feels like he's going to pass out. Looks like he's cooperative first half.
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0: The search towards the Ambassador East Mobile Home Park, being 1718 Webster Road on Webster, just east of Dort. Have a caller reporting a mobile home on fire, unknown if occupied.
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0: 037.

0: Page Alpha 331, I'm going to divert you from the structure fire towards a pedestrian PI at Burton Davison. Door Highway and Davison Road and near the rallies have a pedestrian hit by an unknown vehicle. States it's a full rest of time.
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0: A57, we are at Hurley, just clearing if we're closer for that PI.
1: I will start you that way for now and keep the Patriot en route.
0: Abram, thank you.

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0: at Reichert Manor 902 East Court Street. Have a security officer on scene stating that they located a female in her 60s that was crawling through the stairwells. She had a lot of bruising. Her say she threw her back out and hurt her ribs.
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1: 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A significant leg pain.

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0: You can show us at McLaren Fenton. We call this in you.
1: At Vicinia Gardens, 4031, 4031 Way. Room 108 for a Tier 2. Patient is a 69-year-old female. I fell in the kitchen area. Weighs approximately 300 pounds.
0: Can you do that? 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
0: 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Which they use the Sally Port. Tier 2.
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0: I got to redirect you to a tier 1. It's 1018-1018 West Parkwood, across the Fenton. That 32-year-old male, he mixes blood pressure medication with

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1: At the Genesee County Jail, Lawson 21002 South Saginaw, have a 32-year-old female detoxing, requesting you at the Sally Port, 139.

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0: Nice hour over Davidson Hills Mobile Home Park, 11067 East Mount Morris. That'll be lot number 5. Have a 19-year-old male who was assaulted with a 10-minute time lapse. They request an EMS for bleeding from the scalp.
1: Nice. Copy. Looks like the vehicles are what's being worked clear to enter.
0: Dave.
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1: I apologize. Was that traffic for me?
0: Just wanted to update you the PD round scene and secured the scene. No need to stage.
1: Okay, copy. 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
0: I just wanted to let you know, Sallyport is going to be on the Beach Street side of the building. They have the garage door opened up for you.
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Be across of Vienna for a smell on a 6 elderly female.

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0: 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We have a 98-year-old male has a bleed from the lower leg. Patient is not on blood tests.
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0: ...5406 Baldwin Boulevard. It'll be across with Mott and DuPont. Patient is a 29-year-old female having difficulty breathing.

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0: 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Severe headache and not feeling well.
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0: ML King and Grace Long. ML King and Grace Long for a two-vehicle crash. Have unknown injuries. Still working on speaking with the caller.
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0: 437. And Flint City Bravo 163. We're going to have you upgrade to Tier 1. Have one of the occupants stating that one of the occupants of the Malibu are not breathing at this time. Be a full arrest.
1: Copy.

0: Two Estates, 321, 321 Hidden Pine Road. I have a call reporting a fire alarm in the house going off with smoke seen and smelled. They will be evacuating. Fire Department being route. And for Minister Alpha 738, their information will be on fire ground 2 if needed.
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0: 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We have hospice patient.

0: Patriot Bravo 316 for a Tier 2 City of Flint. Last unit on EMS main, you are quiet, unaudible.
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0: This firm, you have a Tier 2 medical, 1427 Napa Avenue, across of Chicago, a 37-year-old male, bleeding from a surgical wound.

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0: 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We staged in the area for a house on fire per a passerby.
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1: 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We're at the door to the building. We're locked down.
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1: 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Fire ground number 12 for the Dwight Avenue call.
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0: 2462 East Grand Blanc Road, a cross of Door Highway. Patient is a 75-year-old male, lightheaded, nauseous.
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0: 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Trouble breathing. Difficulty speaking. Which way, bro?

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0: Northbound 75, just south of Willard, Tier 1 non-emergent. Caller will be on the shoulder side, and it's a Honda HRV. 23-year-old male, possible stroke, abnormal breathing.
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0: 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See police on scene now. Intoxicated now. Tier 2.
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0: 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Off on NASA for a Tier 2.
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1: 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What apartment number is that for? 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
0: Apartment 322.
1: 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We'll go and check real quick.
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0: It'll be on cell phone 75, just north of Dixie. I have a 39-year-old female with a left wrist injury, too.
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0: There's no one at 535 Mark with a pendant. I saw there's another address on here. Do you want us to check that one too?
1: Hey, friend. Look with 532 Cynthia. Right around the corner is going to be the registered address on the account.
0: Yeah, we went that way.

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0: 1290-1290 Heatherwood Road off of Linden. I have a unknown HP male and a full arrest. 825 from Hill and Vance Lake.
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1: Copy 7629-7629 Lionsgate Parkway and Lionsgate Apartments. Alpha Irish. Some caller should be meeting you in the parking lot. It's your turn.
0: In here.
2: 802. I'm just confirming that PD called for MEI.
1: Affirm, they were notified at 8:44.
2: Thank you so much.

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1: 76.
0: Is there a better location? The address is for the whole complex.
1: I got a fourth floor apartment. Stand by. They did say they need you in the parking lot. I'll give them a call, see if they can see you.
0: Thank you. There's like 8 parking lots.

0: Handle 4, go ahead.
1: Is this north?
0: Affirmative, north Jennings. It's going to be between Coldwater and Carpenter.
1: Thank you.

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1: Can't be. 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

0: Bravo 163, I have not that time number in the paper.
1: Copy that. 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
0: 613615 East Pearson Road off of Belfry. Tier 1 emergent for an 81-year-old female trouble breathing.
1: Gotcha.

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1: 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Off of State, we're at Tier 2.
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0: .4436, feature road room 611611 at Willowbrook Manor, Alpha Mill. Tier 1 emergent for a 71-year-old female couple, baby.
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0: 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Patient will be on foot in front of the building. Greg Fletcher, flight cam.
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0: Halsey Road at Halsey United Methodist, Alpha Baldwin. Tier 1 emergent for a 70-year-old female that passed out. She is conscious now, still alters. Should be in the chapel.
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0: 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For a DLA.
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1: Delhart Drive off of North Long Lake for a tier 2.
0: 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We'll be en route.

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0: 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Tier 1 emergent for 6-year-old male, sickle cell flare-up.
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0: Copy that. Thank you.

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0: Going to the Banana Boat, 3721 3721 Grove Road, across the Ballinger. You got a passerby calling in, approximately 40-year-old male, laying on the ground under the canopy. He's not moving, but caller didn't stop to check. Blackjack and blue jeans. 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
0: Arthur. Cherokee, Senate Howard. 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
0: 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He was just sleeping.
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0: 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Have E25 from South Point?
1: Clearly not.
0: I'm on Merrill's at 806, tier 1 BM assumptions.

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0: 1138, 1138, Vermilia Avenue, Elizabeth Fenton Road. Tier 1 emergent for a 48-year-old female trespassing.
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0: We're currently in the player 10 for the content.
1: Five, shoulder fax, circle off of Owen Rose, tier 1 emergent for 84-year-old female, lower side pain and altered.
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Number Alpha 805 of Tier 1 Flint Township. .443 Mentola Avenue, off report for a 76-year-old female with discomfort. Tier number 3.

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0: 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Male is not able to walk.
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0: 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It's north of Ridgeway, south of Austin. Got a 68-year-old female altered passing out. Also having chest pain.
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0: And 324, you're going to have E22 coming from downtown.

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1: 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Across the phone.
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1: Cool. This is with the fire department and two county medics en route.
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0: just be aware there is an car accident, semi-verse black SUV on 69 West, just past the start of the construction. 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There's three cars involved. One of them is a semi.
1: Copy. 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
0: All right, copy. 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

0: Patriot Bravo 309. 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Just be advised, the sober car is leaking a lot of liquid gasoline from the front. It is completely smashed in, and it is in the lane for traffic.
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0: 1127 Donaldson Street, apartment 2, off of Flushing Road, Pier 1 emergent for a 40-year-old man unconscious, diabetic reaction.
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0: Peter Bravo 309.
2: 309.
0: We just had the driver of the silver Chevy Sonic call in, said his wife needs to be checked out for a panic attack.
2: Yep, he just informed us, but we do have a patient in the back of our rate, so you will have to send another one.
0: Okay.

0: I'm a mile for 896 for a minor PI Flint Township.
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0: Westbound 69 just west of Linden.
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0: I have a 47-year-old female in a silver Chevy Sonic that needs to be checked out for a panic attack.
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0: K96, this is Bravo 309, currently on scene with the patient. She was rear-ended at approximately 50 to 60 miles an hour and then rear-ended another car. She is not in the Silver Sonic. She is currently past the accident in a MT Savannah. Currently having a panic attack. Other than that, she seems pretty fine.
1: Copy. She's the only patient on scene.
0: From what we are able to gather right now, yes, she is the only patient. Everyone else said they're fine.
1: Copy. We are going to be coming from Hurley. Please advise if there's any changes.
0: Copy, will do.

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1: 724, Center after 10.
0: Connell Street. Off of Saginaw, have a 40-year-old female altered 20 TR on emergency.

0: Yes. Go ahead. NN6, can you ask 309 if they are on the median or shoulder side of I-69?
1: Bravo 309.
2: All right.
1: Is it on the median or the shoulder side?
2: Shoulder side. We have a patient at a utility van on the shoulder side of the road.
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1: 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Tier 1 emergency, 55-year-old male vomiting blood and uncontrolled rectal bleed.
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0: Plaza Drive, apartment 2 at Pine Creek Apartments off of Vienna Road, 01 emergent for an 89-year-old female. I have Colonel Brennan.
1: Got it,

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2044-2044 Forest Heights Drive off of Van Slyke, Tier 1 emergent for a 41-year-old male. Possible overdose from his pain patch. Abnormal breathing.

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1: 806, Pearson Elm.
0: Forest Heights Drive off of Ants Lake. It's a 31-year-old male, Pascal X, abnormal breathing. Bravo 804 is en route, headed on the ALS, knowing it's available.

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1: 2050, 2050 South London. Alpha Corona Road, Tier 1 emergent for a 50-year-old female, trouble breathing, possible asthma attack. She should be on foot in the visitor parking lot.
0: Copy and route.

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For a 67-year-old male, unconscious, he is breathing.

0: Patriot Alpha 197 for a Tier 1 emergent city airport.
1: I'm 7, I'm in Hammerburg.
0: Hammerburg and what cross street?
1: Miller Road.
0: I copy 1505-1505 Duran Street off of Miller. 20-year-old female. Recently had a C-section and just passed a blood clot. Abnormal breathing as well.
1: Fair.
0: Probably 11E26 is a route from downtown.

0: 324. Was there any patient?
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0: Patriot Alpha 325 for a Tier 1 emergent city of Florence.
1: 325, really?
0: It's going to be at the corner of Martin Luther King and 5th. Martin Luther King and 5th. Passed by reporting a 50-year-old male black jacket with fur on the hood. He's on the ground having a seizure at the corner. Looks like he's starting to wake up now and profusely sweating.
1: Yeah, you know.
0: 15-12.

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0: Estimate on four counties.
1: Seven miles.
0: Where did one go?
1: Copy. Do you want a money on those two for road travel?

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1: Was that for 309?
0: Patriot.
1: Zero 09, Ballinger and Miller.
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0: 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You'll have a 31-year-old with shoulder pain and a finger scratch.
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0: 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United 6 Vienna 11. 93-17, 9317 West Vienna Road, room 408, bed 2 at Metal Lodge Montrose off on McKinley. Pier 1 emergent for a 71-year-old female, abdominated and altered.
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0: 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I don't think we are staying at the right area.
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0: It'll be Dorton Edwards, Dorton Edwards, 2 vehicle exit. I have one female down on the ground, not responding.
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2: 131, you're not okay.
0: They're requesting you back out to the crash at Thornton Edwards. That patient you were with now wants to be transported.
2: Clear on that. We will be en route back.

0: 312. Go on. The operation that did not want to go by ambulance now wants to go by ambulance.
1: I'm Queen Bravo 130 back in route.
0: Oh, yeah, 131's gone already. 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
1: They've already been dispatched back. They're en route.
0: Copy, thank you.
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0: Center 312, can you upgrade them to priority 1, please?
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0: I'll get around.
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0: Two, five, 205 East Pulaski, and off of Martin Luther King, Tier 1 emergent for a 90-year-old male, elevated heart rate, trouble breathing.
1: Happy and rough.

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0: 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It's going to be an 80-year-old male.
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1: 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What was that room number that you come across on our computer?
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0: South on I-75, just north of Vienna, was a temple accident. We have EMS Tier 2 for minor injuries.
1: All right.
0: It'll be a 10-year-old now.

0: 806, did you say this was north or south of Indiana Road?
1: Southbound 75, just north of Vienna.
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0: Ram 10 Avenue off of Fenton Road for a Tier 1 emergent, 71-year-old female, back pain and difficulty breathing.
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0: Forty-one thirty-seven East Cook Road, room 216, 216 at Serene Meadows off of Holly Road. Tier 1 emergent for a 71-year-old female. Elevated heart rate and facial swelling.
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0: 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What's your name?
1: Metro Office 77, just double check the numerics. Was it 170 Oakland Drive or 70 Oakland Drive?
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1: Sutton and Maple
0: have a two-vehicle accident at 53-year-old female with chest pain, tier 1.
1: Yeah,

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1: One, three,
0: for a tier one. 906-906 Blackhead Avenue Alpha Atherton and Hemp Hill. Tier one emergent for a 60-year-old female having trouble breathing.

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0: 4213-4213 Maple 11th Avenue, LC. Here, number 28-year-old male. 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Lightheaded.
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0: 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This year, two patients cooperative, no need to stage.
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0: 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Off of center for a Tier 2.
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1: 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A 68-year-old male that fell and is altered.
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0: 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Tier 1 emergent for a 39-year-old male. That's altered.
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0: You're going to see a Flint Township officer at the jail, 1002 South Saginaw, 5th. They have a 58-year-old male that needs a vitals check before the jail will take him.
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Call takers working on an unknown age subject, not breathing. E6 will be in route from Belsey in 69. E6 is in route from I-69 in Belsey, and the fire department's in route. They're giving fire ground 3.

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0: Hater.

0: Alpha Eagle. So the fire department just checked in route. The Montrose PD is in route. They're about a mile and a half, Elms and Lake.
1: Copy, we're about 8 miles.

0: really.
1: I'm at the jail 1002 South Saginaw. An officer they sent us.
0: Is there a reason for
1: it? Affirm. It'll be for an inmate.
0: Thank you.

0: I'm at off 806.
1: 806.
0: The PD's on scene saying it's a DOA. It's on hospice with DNR paperwork, so I'm going to downgrade you.
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1: 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This 4-year-old female looks like rectal bleeding and almost passing out.
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0: the Clio Animal Hospital, 3474-3474, West Vienna off of Jennings. Our caller is in a silver Honda Civic in the parking lot. Her 18-month-old child is altered.
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0: Okay, we're going to call from somebody in the house saying her family members are assaulting her. Is that your patient?
1: No, that is not our patient. There was a disturbance, but they have separated. They're leaving.
0: Copy. No need for PD.
1: We're in the rig. Patient saying no. I'm not sure.
0: Okay.
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2: Bravo, 808.
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2: 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Did you want to take that tier 1? We're at Vienna, London right now.

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0: 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The 83-year-old female who's altered, not feeling well.
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0: 5084 Shady Oak Trail off of Linden for a GPS medical alarm. The alarm company said there was a fall detection and a female possibly just needed lift assist, but they couldn't get further.
1: Got it. We'll be in route.